0: It's a Joey and Heather morning show flashback. Remember this?
1: I got the new iPhone. I got the triple camera one.
2: What?
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0: 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Join us tomorrow morning. 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
3: Yeah.
1: Yeah.
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1: Thank you. Beautiful. You're welcome, Oklahoma. 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
8: Stagecoach announced next year's lineup. It includes Riley Green, Zach Topp, and Garth Brooks, all headlining. You can also catch performances from Willie Nelson, Turnpike Troubadours, Journey, Kelly Clarkson, and the reunion of Florida Georgia Line. Mariska Hargitay hosted the Emmys last night, which included history-making wins from

0: Hey, it's Joey and Heather. Join us tomorrow morning. Our friend Dr. Mindy will be with us answering your medical questions. 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
1: Sydney Sweeney's nude sports betting ad has lost her 200,000 Instagram followers and upset female athletes. One calls it a step backwards, seeing women's sports being marketed through the male gaze. Oprah Winfrey announced four headlining shows at the Las Vegas Sphere called AHA in April. It'll be an immersive live show that's described as a symphony of senses.
2: Fascinating.
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0: myself. 98.9 Kiss FM, the Joey and Heather Morning Show. It is 8:34. Good morning. Happy hump day to you. Heather's looking at your Fox 25 first morning weather.
1: 100 degrees today and tomorrow. After that, we'll be down into the 90s for Friday and Saturday. Then still the 90s on Sunday, but lower. And then maybe in the 80s next week. I'm going to say maybe because it keeps every day. It's a little warmer than the day before. It's 80 degrees right now.
0: Who is this?
2: This is a new artist.
0: Okay.
1: You haven't heard of her.
2: She's got a song called Choosin' Texas.
1: That's not what you told me it was called, Nug.
2: Well, that's just, that was something that I, that's a parody song I'm working on.
1: Oh, I see. I think she's going to be pretty popular, though.
0: Okay. Langley? Mm-hmm. Langley?
1: Yeah, that's right. She's real cute.
0: She's going to be playing in Colorado at Red Rocks.
1: It's the Dandelion Tour, and we want to send you to see her. We've got a trip for Colorado, so we'll fly you to Colorado, give you some hotel accommodations, and then tickets to see Ella Langley at Red Rocks.
0: It's that simple. October 7th. That'll be perfect.
1: It could be cold in October.
0: You know what? You say that to me right now, I'm like, okay,
1: yeah,
0: I'm
1: in for it. Yeah, you take some cold?
0: Yeah.
1: I mean, it won't be snowing yet, but Colorado in October, I would think it's probably chilly.
0: I'll
1: but
0: wear
1: like,
0: a jacket?
1: Yeah, like jacket.
0: I'll chilly. Be all about it. It'd feel good to be a little cold for a while.
1: It would be good to go. It'd be fun to see.
0: Throw on some gloves?
1: Yeah.
0: When's the last time I wore gloves?
1: Well, when you murdered that person.
2: Yeah, when you do your...
0: Those weren't like warm, though.
1: When you robbed that bank.
0: They weren't insulated. They were just to cover my finger.
1: I gotcha. Okay.
2: Your tools. That's right. Your zip ties and bags and whatnot.
0: And whatnot. All right. So, again, that keyword is blame.
1: Yeah, we hadn't given it yet.
0: Oh,
1: blame.
0: We hadn't given it.
1: Yeah,
0: okay.
1: Blame is the keyword. The number 95819. Ella Langley in Red Rocks in Colorado, October 7th. Blame to 95819.
0: Good luck. 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

0: 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Ella Langley choosing Texas. As you know, we're sending you to see her at Red Rocks in Colorado.
1: Can they still text? Is it too late? It's after 9.
2: I think they're fine. I think it's good.
1: Text the word blame to 95819. Get registered for that trip.
0: You know, she'll be at the BOK on October 9th. And there's still some good seats available. Like, these are $590. These are $760.
1: What?
0: $595. $570.
1: What? Are those third-party tickets?
0: I mean, it's on Ticketmaster. $539.07. 7 cents. You got to add the 7 cents. And there's some still available from behind the stage for $221. If you want to go to the show and not really be able to see the show,
2: you can hear it.
0: You can get a ticket for $221 before fees and taxes.
1: That's too much.
0: Yeah. All right.
1: That's got to be third party.
0: Who knows anymore?
1: Yeah. I mean, on Ticketmaster, you can't tell.
0: Who knows?
1: 100 degrees today and tomorrow, then 99 for Friday and Saturday. Very hopeful that we see some 80-degree temperatures next week. It's 82 right now.
0: Okay, thanks, Ms. Heather. There it is. Sorry.

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6: Tom Cruise made a 6-hour instructional video about acting to mentor young actors like Glenn Powell. He also admitted that he's intense to work with. Taylor Swift intentionally sprinkled in some Easter eggs in the Law & Order SVU sketch at the Emmys. Swifties have gone to work to decode what

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